0: 90s Top 500.
1: Reluctantly crouched at the starting line. 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

0: see I hurt my lower lumbar. 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
1: 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Is looking at you, kid. 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Is looking at you, kid.
0: Alternative.

And I touched your face, narcotic mind from lace, Mary Jane. And I called your name like an addicted to cocaine, called